0: Tucker Wetmore, Brunette. We are Q104.1, number one for New Country. Keith is hanging out with me. He's over in High Point tonight. Keith, I got some bad news, man. Apparently, the ladies are not into dad bods anymore, okay? I'm just letting you know.
1: Oh, that's fun.
0: But yeah, you know, just when I got

0: Q104.1, number one for New Country. Katie said you got some thoughts on this no tipping fee that restaurants are thinking about charging, huh?
1: No, I don't like the way that sounds. I don't.
0: Me either. Like, yeah, no.
1: I don't think I'd go for that. I can tell you right now, my boyfriend would not go for that either. So, no.
0: Anybody that would, really. We could try.

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this is crazy popular on Reddit. There's restaurants, not around here, but restaurants that are talking about adding a no-tipping fee. You don't tip when you eat out, they charge your card again anyway. Yes, no, at AirMichaelFM on my Instagram, X, and TikTok. Good phone calls on this.

That's Taylor Austin Dye. We are Q104.1, number one for new country. Yes, June 27th, this guy in Clemson with Ella Langley and Gavin Adcock. And I'm just saying, keep it locked right here with Q.

go over to Greensboro tonight. That's where Morgan's hanging out. Morgan, there's a new thing going popular on TikTok-y. They're calling it the hot dog Twinkie. People are taking a Twinkie, slicing it in half, putting a hot dog in it, drizzling some chocolate syrup on top of that. They say this.

Q104.1, number one, Purdue Country. What would you do if a restaurant charged you a no tipping fee? Like, you paid your bill, you ended up not tipping, and they ran your card again and charged you for not tipping. Out here, Michael FM on my Instagram, X.

0: some restaurants talking about maybe doing a tipping fee where if you don't tip, they're going to charge you anyway. What do you think?
1: I'll say I don't agree with that at all. But again, if you're going out to eat, you need to tip because, you know, waiters and waitresses, that's what they make their livelihood off of. I'm just going to say that.

Number one for new country. This guy, a heck of a songwriter right here. I'm loving this one. It's 11 o'clock, new music hour. Crank it up. Graylin James and Water at a Wedding. 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
1: How much do you like fried pickles? 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Hang on, Earl Bibbles Jr. has got a story to tell you coming up next. 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

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Your favorite pair of blue jeans got their patent on this day. 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

0: 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Ann Hudson is about to jump on and share some Nashville news with us. Ann, what do you have lined up?
1: Well, you know, Granger, we always joke that Riley Green's kind of like a player in the music scene, bouncing around the country, different country stars. Well, he's hinting at another country singer he might be interested in. I got that story coming up in your Nashville news next.

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1: 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Appreciate you, man. Have a good night.
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Earl is going to be here to share this dumb criminal story coming up next.

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9: 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Welcome, y'all. I'm Granger Smith, your host. I've got some things I want to talk about that went down on this day in history coming up. Plus some Nashville news with Ann Hudson. She's going to talk to you about your favorite stars out there in Nashville and what they got going on. Hang tight for all of this on this final hour. We are After Midnight.

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Okay, y'all ready for a history lesson? Your favorite pair of blue jeans got their patent on this day. I'll tell you more about that coming up in two songs.

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I love that you've got us turned up here early Wednesday morning. Thank you for doing what you do, and thanks for letting me be a part of it here on After Midnight with you.

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4: 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Glad everybody's here. 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
2: 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Like, David Lee Murphy wrote Dust on the Bottle in, like, 20 minutes at his kitchen table or something. And I wrote that song in, like, in 15 minutes at 9 o'clock in the morning, dead sober on, like, a Tuesday. Just, that was a little, you just wait on those moments as a songwriter.
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1: 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I do want to play this. 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This is Sheryl Crow and myself.
2: 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And I really felt like I went through about, I guess, 9 months of radiation and grieving and anger. And I had a really stoic oncologist who literally looked like my

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Wetzel's Rocky Mountain Low. Thank you for spending your workday with us on Q104.1. I don't know about you, but I'm pretty excited about Keith Urban's new album that's coming out. He has done an entire album covering his favorite yacht rock songs.

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Hate How You Look, New Country for your work day on Q104.1. Hey, I just got a low ticket alert from my friends that are running the Carolina Country Music Fest, Myrtle Beach. If you want to go see this guy, you better get your tickets today.

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1: 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They need to keep that going. Every time they do a collab, they win big trophies. 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

going to be Song of the Year unless something changes. Ella Langley just picked up 2 ACM Awards for Choosing Texas. And also, it's still number one on the Billboard chart. Here's Jake Owen, an all-time favorite on Q104.1.

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1: 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I got

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It's just a great day to be alive, right? 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Are you breathing? You're blessed. Here's John Morgan's new one, Kid Myself. 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
1: Hey, just a reminder, Memorial Day weekend is this weekend. 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It's like a week earlier than it normally is because of the date. But anyway, Thursday, usually the worst traffic.

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0: 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I don't think they're going to be happy about it. 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

It is almost pool season. City of Greensboro opening two of the three city pools on Memorial Day weekend. It marks the unofficial start of summer. So Warnersville Pool and Peeler Pool are going to be open this weekend. It's Q104.1.

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What a collab there. Hardy, Eric Church, Morgan Wallen, and Tim McGraw. That is MacArthur. It's Q104.1, number one for new country. And we haven't forgotten about your all-time favorites. Here's Dierks Bentley. And What Was I Thinking?

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Really looking forward to this show. Nate Bergazzi coming to the Triad. He's coming to Greensboro at the end of the month. I got a pair of tickets with your name on them. They are yours in two songs.

Brunette, new country from Tucker Wetmore on Q104.1. It's your last week to win $1,000 with a $13,000 payday. Keep an ear out for those keywords. I got another one for you to win at 4:00.

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We've got so many awesome shows headed our way this year. It can be kind of hard to keep track of them. 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
0: How's your day going, Brandy?
1: It has been great. I'm a preschool teacher and the day is over, so hooray.
0: Heck yeah. Well, I say we make it a little better. Get you some tickets to Nate Bergazzi in Greensboro.
1: Oh, I would love that. Thank you so much.
0: No problem. That's going to be a great time. He's hilarious.
1: I'm excited for it. I've never seen him before.
0: Sweet. I'm so glad we could hook you up. Can you tell everybody what station made you a winner?
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Corey Kent and Co. Wetzel with New Country. That's Rocky Mountain Low on Q104.1. Co. Wetzel's coming to the Triad. He's going to be here in September at the First Horizon Coliseum in Greensboro. You can win your way there. 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

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Thanks for hanging out, making us part of your work day in Thomasville. 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

New country from Kane Brown, Woman on Q104.1. It's your last week to win $1,000 with a 13K payday. Keep an ear out for those keywords. I got another one for you at 5.

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Hannah is going to be out at the Whataburger in Mebane tonight from 6 to 7. They got a huge event going on celebrating spring. They're going to hook you up with hats, lays, cups, coupons. She's going to have Q swag for you. Go check it out at the Whataburger in Mebane with Q104.1.

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It is Talk Back for Megan Maroney. 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

0: Oh my goodness. You know, tomorrow is your final day to win your tickets to Megan Moroney's sold out Cloud 9 tour at First Horizon Coliseum coming up in June. Oh my gosh. So look, rest of today and tomorrow, anytime you hear Q104.1, play Megan Moroney, hit us up with that talk back mic. Tell us your name, where you're listening, and that you want to go see Megan Moroney. 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